0: lahat ang budget ng OVD.
1: That's correct po.
0: Kasama dito ang budget preparation.
1: That's correct.
0: Budget disbursement, accounting, at liquidation.
1: That's correct.
0: And since you exercise supervision over this office, sa pangkalahatan, tama bang sabihin, generally, walang pondo ng OVP ang hinihiling, nilalabas, ginagastos, o inililiquidate na wala sa inyong kaalaman at supervision? Tama ba? Generally, Mr. Attorney.
1: Generally, yes.
0: Ngayon, ang Strategy Management Office naman, ito ang tanggapan ng OVP na nangangasiwa sa strategic planning, management, monitoring, evaluation, organizational development, at iba pang kaugnayan ng tungkuling pamamahala ng OVP. Tama ba?
1: That's correct.
0: So kasama dito ang pagbuo at pagsubaybay sa mga programa, proyekto, at aktibidad ng OVP. Tama ba?
1: That's correct.
0: So ngayon, dahil sa iyong pag-amin, tama rin bang sabihin na bawat programa ng OVP ay dumadaan sa SMO?
1: For all the activities.
0: Yes. At dahil kayo ang nagsusupervisa sa SMO, kayo rin ang nagsusupervisa sa mga programa, proyekto, at aktibidad nito. Tama ba?
1: General supervision po.
0: In short, or sa madaling salita, bawat programa ng OVP ay dumadaan sa inyong supervision ng dalawang beses. 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
1: Yes po.
0: At tama rin bang sabihin na ang mga direktor ng dalawang opisinang ito ay nag-uulat din sa iyo? Tama ba?
1: That's correct po.
0: Also, tama rin ba ang sabihin na ang Vice President mismo ang nagtalaga sa inyo ng supervision over these two offices?
1: Yes, that's correct, as part of the organizational structure.
0: Okay. At tama rin bang sabihin na kaugnay ng inyong supervision sa SMO at AFSO, ang anumang direktibang natatanggap ninyo ay sa huli nagmumula sa Vice President?
1: That's correct.
0: Okay. At tama rin ba na sa pagganap ng inyong mga tungkulin, sa uli kayo ay nasasaklawan ng mga direksyon at instruction ng Vice President?
1: That's correct.
0: In short, the official acts that you perform in the discharge of those responsibilities are done pursuant to the authority vested in you by the Vice President.
1: That's correct.
0: Now, pumunta naman tayo ngayon, Mr. Ortonio, sa sulat kung saan nagsimula ang lahat. Okay, so, Mr. Ortonio, you assumed your position you mentioned earlier as Assistant Secretary and Assistant Chief of Staff noon lamang July 1, 2022. Tama ba?
1: That's correct.
0: So, that was mid-year.
1: Yes.
0: And you will confirm na pag-assume mo ng inyong position around that time, walang confidential fund ang Office of the Vice President. Tama ba?
1: That's correct po.
0: Which means na yung successor ni Vice President Sara Duterte na si Vice President Lenny G. Robredo, walang confidential funds.
2: Your Honor, please.
3: Yes, Attorney.
2: No basis, Your Honor, and conclusion of fact.
3: Kindly clarify, Lenny is not the successor counsel.
0: Sorry, predecessor, Your Honor.
3: Exactly.
0: Sorry.
3: So, kindly reform counsel.
0: Mr. Ortonio, do you confirm that Vice President Sara Duterte's predecessor, former Vice President Lenny G. Lenny Robredo, Your Honor. Lenny Robredo. She did not have confidential funds,
2: Your Honor, in this.
3: Yes, counsel.
2: Incompetent. He's not a staff of Lenny Robredo.
3: If he knows. If you know, Mr. Ortonio, you may answer. If you don't, you may answer so as well.
1: Based on the records that we have, there's no record of confidential funds.
0: Ito ang dahilan kung bakit humiling ng confidential funds ang OVP sa DBM, tama ba, noong 2022. Dahil wala kayong dinatnan na confidential funds ng pag-upo mo kasama ng pag-upo ng Vice President Sara Duterte. Tama ba?
1: Yes, ma'am.
0: And this request for confidential funds, ipinaabot ito sa DBM sa pamamagitan ng isang sulat. Tama ba?
1: Letter request.
0: Yes, letter request. Ngayon, I'm showing you Prosecution's Exhibit P-I-4-A dated August 22, 2022. Ito ang nabanggit mong letter request for confidential funds in 2022. Tama ba, Mr. Antonio?
1: Yes, correct.
0: Sa huling pahina nitong sulat na ito, there appears a signature above the printed name, Sara Z. Duterte. You will confirm that this is the signature of the Vice President.
1: Yes, I can confirm that this is the signature of the Vice President.
0: And you're familiar with her signature, familiar ka sa signature niya dahil sa panunungkulan mo over almost 2 decades with her or under her, nakikita mo siyang pumirma ng mga dokumento at nakikita mo rin ang kanyang pirma sa iba't ibang dokumento. Tama ba?
1: Yes, that's correct.
0: And on the basis of this letter bearing her signature, tama bang sabihin na ang desisyon na mag-request ng confidential funds, it was the decision of the Vice President. Tama ba?
1: Yes, that's correct.
0: And throughout these proceedings, a certain name has been repeatedly mentioned, paulit-ulit na nabanggit, si Colonel La Chica. Kilala niyo siya, tama?
1: Yes, I know him. He's the group commander for BPSPG.
0: Okay. You mentioned group commander of the SPG, but you will confirm, Mr. Ortonio, kukumpirmahin niyo, na noong August 22, 2022, hindi pa na itatalaga si Colonel La Chica bilang security officer ng OVP. Tama ba?
1: Yes, that's correct. He started September.
0: Okay. Yes, in fact, he started only on September 1, 2022. Tama ba?
1: Yes, based on documents.
0: Okay. Let us now go to the September 16, 2022 letter. Yan ang nagpapatunay, Mr. Ortonio, na si Mr. La Chica or si Colonel La Chica ay noon lamang September 16 itinalaga bilang commander ng VPSPG. Tama ba?
1: Yes, that's... Wait, hindi masyado clear po.
0: Your Honor, may we request our assisting counsel in the tech booth to kindly enlarge?
3: Granted, so instructed.
0: Copies of the documents being flashed on the screen.
1: Sir, what's the question again, ma'am?
0: Etong sa letter na ito, pinapatotohanan nito na si Colonel La Chica ay inappoint lamang or itinalaga lamang bilang commander ng VPSPG noon lamang September 16, 2022. Tama ba?
1: Yes, for ma'am, I think the memorandum is the designation of Colonel La Chica
0: as security officer.
1: As security officer, based on the document. Okay. Yes.
0: Now, balik tayo dun sa letter dated August 22, 2022. Dito sa letter na to, you will confirm that the OVP requested 4 items. 1, augmentation of financial assistance and subsidy. 2, augmentation of special duty allowance. 3, additional 192 coterminous and contractual positions. And 4, confidential funds. Tama ba?
1: Correct, for the 4 items.
0: And you will also confirm that at the time this document was sent to the DBM, nung ihinihanda ang liham na ito at pinadala sa DBM, na iplano na ng OVP ang mga aktibidad nito para sa nalalabing bahagi ng 2022. Tama ba?
1: That's correct.
0: That's correct. Sa katunayan, para sa unang 3 kahilingan, nakapagbigay na ang OVP ng basihan ng mga hiling na halaga. Nakalagay dito ang computation kung paano nakuha ang halagang hinihiling. Tama ba?
1: That's correct.
0: That is for the first three requests, the augmentation of financial assistance and subsidy, augmentation of special duty allowance, and additional 192 coterminous and contractual positions. And dahil rin, na-plot out niya na yung mga activities, programs, and plans ng OVP ng time na yan, nakapaglakip na rin kayo ng supporting documents for the first three requests. Tama ba?
1: Yes, that's
0: pati
1: right.
0: Yung projections, mga relevant projections for these three requests.
1: That's correct.
0: But, Mr. Ortonio, kinukumpirma mo rin na for the OVP's request for confidential funds, in this letter, walang computation na binigay. Tama ba? Let's limit the answer to the letter. In that letter, no computation was provided. Tama ba?
1: That's correct.
0: No computation. There was also no projection provided in the same letter. Tama ba?
1: Yes, that's correct.
0: And also, there was no physical and financial plan attached to the letter.
1: For this letter request, yes, none.
0: None. In fact, there was no attachment supporting the OVP's request for confidential funds. Correct?
1: There were no attachments, ma'am.
0: Yes, there were no attachments in support of your request for confidential funds. Tama? Okay.
3: Mr. Ortonio? Yeah, what's your response?
1: Yes, that's correct. No attachments, ma'am.
0: And tama rin bang sabihin na ultimately, ang nag-decide kung magkano ang hihilingin na confidential funds from the DBM ay si Vice President Sara Duterte. Tama ba?
1: Yes, the determination
0: yes.
1: for the amount
0: thank
1: is
0: you,
1: in the discretion of the Vice President.
0: Yes, thank you. Now, going back to the letter, dahil wala kayong binigay na computation, projection, or supporting documents, ang tanging nilagay lamang ninyo sa request ay ang explanation kung bakit kayo humihingi ng request. Tama ba?
1: That's yes, correct.
0: That's correct. And the explanation and the justification that you gave was, and I quote, "For and in consideration of the safe implementation of the various projects and activities under the Good Governance Program and the conduct of official engagements and functional representation in international and domestic events as instructed by the Vice President." End of quote. Tama ba?
1: Yes, as instructed by the Vice President.
0: Okay. As instructed by the President. Okay. In that same letter, you also stated, and I quote, "You committed to formulate programs, projects, and activities relevant to national security and peace and order, and is devoted to implement said PPAs with proper security and safety protocols for the benefit of the institution through the OVP satellite offices, its partner stakeholders, and the general public," end of quote. Tama ba?
1: That's correct.
0: So at this point, Mr. Ortonio, tama ba?
3: With the permission of counsel, can you ask your guy in the tech booth to kindly, whenever you refer to a portion of the letter, to zoom it in so that it's readable on the part of the senator judges, because we really cannot read any part of it. Better. Thank you. You may proceed, counsel.
0: Okay. So tama ba, Mr. Ortonio, na sabihin na nang pinadala ninyo ang sulat na ito, ang OVP, wala pang programs, projects, and activities na na-identify relevant to national security and peace and order? Tama ba? Dahil sabi dito sa letter, you just commit to formulate programs, projects, and activities relevant to national security and peace and order. So at that point, wala pa. Tama ba?
1: Based on the letter, ma'am, yes. There is a commitment to submit the yes. plans and programs.
0: No, you know, Mr. Tonyo, walang sinasabi dito na you commit to submit plans and programs. Ang sinasabi dito,
1: to formulate.
0: Formulate programs, projects, and activities. Tama.
1: Correct.
0: And this is despite the fact Kanina, inamin mo na nung pinadala niyo yung letter na to, more or less, na-identify niyo na yung mga plans, projects, and activities of the OVP for the remainder of 2022. Tama ba?
1: For the plans and programs.
0: Please
1: program.
0: Just answer the question.
2: Your Honor, please. The witness is answering the question.
3: Yes, Your Honor, counsel, let the witness answer. He was in the process of answering it. Let's see if it is responsive or not. It can be stricken off if it's not. Mr. Tonio.
1: Thank you, Your Honor. In the context of the plans and programs of the office, there has already been plans already at the beginning of the term of the Vice President in July of 2022. That's why we were able to implement already several programs and projects that we will be implementing for the rest of the year and for the rest of the term.
0: But just to clarify, with respect to those plans, programs, and activities relating to national security and peace and order, ito yung ifo-formulate nyo pa lang when you sent out this letter because that is what stated in the letter. Tama ba?
1: That's correct.
0: That's correct. And you will also confirm na wala na ibang letter request for confidential funds in August 2022.
1: None.
0: Okay. And dahil wala pang plans and physical and financial plan na nakalakip dun sa letter nyo ng August 22, 2022, sumulat sa OVP ang DBM requesting your office to submit this physical and financial plan in support of your request for confidential funds. Tama ba?
1: Yes, that's correct.
0: And the Vice President instructed you, inutusan ka or inatasan ka ng Vice President na sumagot sa letter na ito ng DBM dated September 15, 2022. I'm referring to Prosecution's Exhibit P-I-4-B.

0: Yes, we are in receipt of this communication.
1: At ikaw ang inatasan ng Vice President na sumagot sa letter na yan. Tama ba?
0: As part of my duties as the Assistant Chief of Staff, I regularly respond to communication addressed to the office.
1: Okay. But the Vice President knew very well that it was you who was responding to that letter of the DBM, correct?
0: Yes, because as part of my duties.
1: And hindi niya naman inassign o inata sa iba. Nang nalaman niya na ikaw ang sasagot, hinayaan ka niya at hindi niya sinabing iba na lang ang sumagot. Tama ba?
0: Ma'am, for regular communications within the office, it is the Assistant Chief of Staff who signs the documents corresponding to other agencies. So it's already inherent to the function as the Assistant Chief of Staff.
1: Yes, Mr. Antonio. But that is ultimately subject to the decision and discretion of the Vice President. Tama ba?
0: That's correct. Yes.
1: So, dahil yan ay subject sa discretion ng Vice President, anytime the Vice President can revoke that authority. Tama ba?
0: Yes.
1: Now, following that instruction, you wrote a letter to DBM dated September 19, 2022. Tama ba? I'm referring to Prosecution Exhibit P-I-4-C.
2: While you're showing the witness, Attorney May, the August 22, 2022 letter, what's the exhibit marking of that document, if any? For the record.
1: Sorry, Your Honor. P-I-4-A.
2: P-I-4-A. Thank you. Witness may answer pertaining to the September 19, 2022 letter, if you're aware of it.
0: Yes, I signed this transmittal letter to the DBM.
1: And in that letter, tinukoy ninyo ang Joint Circular 2015-01. Tama ba?
0: Yes.
1: So you must be familiar with that Joint Circular. Tama ba?
0: I'm familiar to a certain extent.
1: To a certain extent. At iyak, binasa at naunawaan nyo rin ito. Tama ba?
0: Yes.
1: Yes. Because, Mr. Antonio, you're an intelligent witness. You graduated with a bachelor's degree in arts at Ateneo de Davao University. Tama ba?
0: Communication arts.
1: Communication arts. You also have a master's in development program from the University of the Philippines.
0: Yes, development communication.
1: Development communication. And another master's of arts in psychology, is that correct? From Southville International School and Colleges.
0: That's correct.
1: And a diploma course from Ateneo de Manila Center for Organization, Research and Development.
0: That's correct.
1: In fact, you worked as a professor, nagturo ka sa Ateneo de Davao University. Tama ba?
0: Yes, for one semester only.
1: Now, going back to the letter, in that same letter, ipinadala nyo sa DBM ang physical and financial plan. Tama ba?
0: Yes, that's correct.
1: And that was the first time. Yan yung unang pagkakataon na nag-submit kayo ng physical and financial plan sa DBM in support of your request for confidential funds. Tama ba?
0: Yes, that's correct.
1: And also, of course, bago nyo isinubmit ang kopya ng physical and financial plan na yan, I'm sure, tiningnan at binasa nyo at inintindi nyo yung physical and financial plan. Tama ba?
0: Yes, I read the PFP.
1: Your Honor, we would like to confront a witness with a physical and financial plan dated, bearing the date September 16, 2022, which is Prosecution's Exhibit P-I-4-A, Annex A. So this is an attachment to Exhibit P-I-4-A as Annex A.
3: Okay.
1: Okay, Mr. Ortonio, dito sa box na may nakasulat, prepared by, may kasama ring petsa, September 16, 2022. Tama bang sabihin na itong September 16, 2022, ito yung date kung kailan na-prepare itong fiscal and financial plan?
0: Based on the document, ma'am.
1: Yes.
0: Yes.
1: Okay. Ibig sabihin, nung nag-request kayo ng confidential fund in August 2022, wala pang na-prepare na fiscal and financial plan. Tama ba?
0: Yes.
1: And this fiscal and financial plan was also approved only on September 16, 2022, as shown by the box bearing that date with the printed words approved by. Tama ba?
0: Yes, based on the document.
1: Based on the document. At dyan sa box na may nakasulat na approved by, may pirma ulit. Above the printed name, Sara Duterte. Yan ang pirma, yan ay pirma ng Vice President. Siya mismo ang pumirma niyan. Tama ba?
0: Yes, that's her signature, ma'am.
1: At dahil walang naka-countersign katabi ng kanyang signature, tama ba na yung dokumento na yan went straight to her without yourself or anyone reviewing that for her? Tama ba?
0: I can just personally say, ma'am, that the document, ma'am, did not pass through my office.
1: Okay.
2: Before you continue, counsel, the court noticed that the signature of the Vice President in this document appears to be different from the signature in the August 22 document. So the Vice President has at least two signatures so far. Can you confirm that both are her signatures?
0: Yes, I can confirm, sir, Your Honor, that both are the signatures of the Vice President.
2: You can confirm likewise that they appear to be different, though?
0: Yes, that's correct, Your Honor.
2: Thank you. Your witness, counsel.
1: So you confirm, Mr. Ortonio, that this fiscal and financial plan was approved matapos ang 25 days from your request of confidential funds to the DBM. Tama ba?
0: Sorry, can you repeat again the question, ma'am?
1: The fiscal and financial plan that was prepared 20 days after you requested confidential funds from the DBM.
0: I believe, ma'am, parang less than 20 days, ma'am, because the request was in August 2022, ma'am.
1: Okay.
0: Yes, that's correct. Correct. Yes.
1: And dahil nabanggit mo yung now, the fiscal and financial plan indicated the supposed PPAs for which the confidential fund was allotted. Tama ba?
0: Yes, that's correct, based on the document.
1: At ang nakasaad dito ay good governance program. Tama ba?
0: Yes, that's
1: there was
0: correct.
1: No itemization of the programs and activities that will be funded by the requested confidential funds. Tama ba?
0: Yes, ma'am, based on the document presented.
1: And you will confirm that this good governance program, it's not just one particular program of the OVP. Tama ba?
0: Yes.
1: It is in fact, kukumpirmahin nyo na itong good governance program, ito ay umbrella program or umbrella brand ng flagship activities ng OVP. Tama ba?
0: Yes, that's
1: correct. So under that good governance program, merong mga particular na plans, programs, and activities. Tama ba?
0: Yes.
1: Kasama dito yung medical assistance, burial assistance, libreng sakay, mga satellite offices. Tama ba?
0: Yes, that's correct.
1: Okay. So balit, wala nito mga particular na activities na ito na isinaad sa fiscal and financial plan na inyong sinubmit. Tama ba?
0: Yes, based on the submitted PFP.
1: You will also confirm na itong flagship program na good governance program, ito ay pinupondohan na ng regular budget ng OVP sa ilalim ng General Appropriations Act. Tama ba?
0: Yes.
1: Okay. Sa katunayan, sa 2022 GAA, may line item na 621.6 million na mismong para sa good governance engagements and social service projects. Tama ba?
0: Again, Hindi ko lang po makita yung...
1: May we kindly request the tech booth to enlarge the image being flashed on the screen.
0: Yes, correct. 621 million.
1: Kanina, binasa ninyo na sa liham ng August 22,

0: additional items na to, tama ba? Natira na lamang yung good governance program.
1: Based on the document, ma'am, that was submitted.
0: At ang dahilan nito, you will confirm na itong dalawang programs nito, hindi to allowed under the joint circular that you cited in your September 19, 2022 letter. Tama ba?
1: As to the specifics of for these two items, ma'am, I cannot answer.
0: Okay. Yes, ma'am. Thank you. Now, punta naman tayo sa 2023 fiscal and financial plan. You will confirm na bilang Assistant Secretary at Assistant Chief of Staff ng OVP, pamilyar din kayo dito sa 2023 fiscal and financial plan.
1: I was able to see it, ma'am.
0: Yes. In fact, isa sa mga signatories dito sa fiscal and financial plan na ito ay si Ms. Rosaline Sanchez. Tama ba? Again, may we request a tech booth to enlarge the document being flashed on the screen.
1: Yes, ma'am.
0: Okay. At si itong si Ms. Rosaline Sanchez, siya naman ang director ng AFSO.
1: Yes.
0: Nasabi
1: yes,
0: mo, nagre-report din sa'yo. Tama
1: directly
0: ba?
1: To me.
0: Okay.
1: Yes.
0: Going back to that fiscal and financial plan, you will confirm that the expected outcome, fiscal targets, budget for the four quarters of 2023 na sinulat dito are just verbatim reproductions of the expected outcome fiscal targets and budget in the 2022 fiscal and financial plans. In short, yung expected outcome fiscal targets at budget para sa apat na quarter na nakasaad dito sa 2023 fiscal and financial plan, salita por salitang kinopya ang expected outcome, fiscal targets, at budget sa 2022 fiscal and financial plans. Tama ba?
1: Based on the document, ma'am, yes. It has the same.
0: Activities and projects. Dito sa 2023 fiscal and financial plan, ang nakasaad na PPA ay socio-economic program and delivery. Tama ba?
1: Yes, that's
0: correct. But you will also confirm that like the good governance program, yung socio-economic program delivery, hindi rin ito isang particular na programa. This is just an umbrella brand for the flagship programs of the OVP for 2023. Tama ba?
1: Yes, that's correct.
0: Sa ilalim niyan, merong mga particular din na programa, individual and particular projects. Tama ba?
1: Yes, that's correct.
0: Ngunit wala kahit anuman dito sa mga particular programs na ito ang isinaad nyo o nilagay nyo sa fiscal and financial plan of 2023. Tama ba?
1: Based on the documents that's presented.
0: Yes. At tulad ng 2022 fiscal and financial plan, etong 2023 fiscal and financial plan ay personal ding inaprubahan ng Vice President. Tama ba?
1: Yes, it has the signature of the Vice President.
0: And again, dahil walang counter-signature sa katabi ng kanyang pangalan, tama rin bang sabihin na hindi rin ito dumaan sa inyong opisina?
1: No, it did not pass through my office.
0: But generally, Mr. Ortonio, dahil kayo nga yung nangangasiwa or nag-exercise ng general supervision over the SMO, so as the AFSO, generally, walang documents ng OVP na hindi dumadaan sa office niya. Tama ba?
1: Generally po, ma'am.
0: Yes. Okay, now, pumunta na tayo sa disbursement vouchers. 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Tama ba?
1: Yes, that's correct.
0: Ang voucher, in short, ang voucher ang unang pinoproseso bago maaaring gumuhit ng anumang cheque involving public funds. Tama ba?
1: That's correct.
0: Now, Mr. Ortonio, I am showing you four disbursement vouchers which are prosecution's exhibit P-I-10-A, P-I-10-B, P-I-10-C, P-I-10-D. You are familiar with these disbursement vouchers, correct? Familiar ka sa mga disbursement vouchers na to?
1: Yes, I am.
0: In fact, nakapirma ka sa disbursement, sa lahat ng disbursement vouchers na yan, tama ba?
1: Yes, based on the authorization of our office order.
0: At ang inyong pangalan ay nakapatong at nakalimbag sa salitang agency head or authorized representative. Tama ba? Ang agency head na tinutukoy dito ay walang iba kundi si Vice President Duterte. Tama ba?
1: Yes, that's correct.
0: Ang ibig sabihin nito, lumalagda ka sa bisa ng otoridad or on the strength of the authority that you were given by the Vice President. Tama ba?
1: Yes, based on an office order.
0: Yes. At ultimately, ang otoridad na yan na lumagda bilang kanyang kinatawan or authorized representative ay nagmula mismo sa Vice Presidente. Tama ba?
1: Yes.
0: Ngayon, ang inyong lagda ay nasa loob ng kahong approved for payment. You will yes. confirm... Ang ibig sabihin nito na ang paglagda ninyo or sa paglagda ninyo, inaprubahan ninyo ang pagbayad or pag-withdraw ng confidential funds para sa 2022 at 2023. Tama ba?
1: Yes, that's correct.
0: At dahil lumagda kayo bilang authorized representative ng Vice President, ang pag-aproba mong iyon ay ibinigay din sa bisa ng otoridad ng Vice President. Tama ba?
1: Yes, based po sa isang office order.
0: So in short, it is as if it was the Vice President herself who was giving the approval to release those funds referred to in those disbursement vouchers. Tama ba?
1: As authorized po.
0: As authorized, yes. So in short, Vice President nga. In short, Vice President approved the release of those effectively. The Vice President approved the release of the funds referred to in those disbursement vouchers.
2: Your Honor,
0: tama ba?
2: Your Honor, please ask and answered already.
0: Authorized. The reason I have to make a follow-up question is that the answer of this witness was not responsive. I was asking whether it meant effectively that the Vice President herself approved the release of the funds referred to in that disbursement voucher. But the answer of the respondent was that it was authorized by her. So I want a categorical statement, Your Honor, from this witness.
3: I'll allow it in the meantime, Counsel. Witness may answer.
1: Yes, po, as authorized. Po. Yes.
0: Kung gayon, or in other words, kung wala ang pag-aproba ng Vice President sa mga disbursement vouchers na to, wala rin confidential funds sanang mailalabas. Tama ba?
1: Sorry, again, can you repeat the question po?
0: Kung walang approval ng Vice President sa mga disbursement vouchers na to, wala rin confidential funds na mailalabas dahil ang funds or ang pondong pinapatukoyan dito ay ang confidential funds for 2022 and 2023. Tama ba?
1: If there is no approval po, there is no release of funds.
0: Okay, thank you.
3: With the indulgence of counsel, Mr. Tonio, yung approved for payment ng pinirmahan nyo is in item or letter D.
1: Yes.
3: Do you have the document in front of you?
1: Yes, sir.
3: Yung letter A, certified expense cash advance necessary, lawful, and incurred under my direct supervision, is signed by the Vice President.
1: Yes, that's correct,
3: what,
1: Your Honor.
3: What does that mean?
1: It means that it is being that...
3: Anong ibig sabihin ng pagpirma ng Vice President dyan sa box na yan?
1: The Vice President certifies that the funds is made under her supervision.
3: And hindi ka pipirma, ano ba to? Sequence ba to? A, B, C, D? Pag
1: yes.
3: walang pirma si A, walang pirma si B, hindi mo na pipirma si C, hindi ka pipirma?
1: Yes, that's correct.
3: It's so yung huling-huling pumirma?
1: Yes, that's correct.
3: Sa dokumentong ito na disbursement voucher?
1: Yes, Your Honor.
3: Proceed, Counsel.
0: Okay, let us now go to the four checks. Okay, ang bawat isa sa apat na disbursement vouchers na iyong inaprubahan, which you identified earlier, ito ay nagresulta sa pagbuhit ng katumbas na cheque ng land bank. Tama ba? It resulted in the drawing of four land bank checks corresponding to the funds referred to in the disbursement vouchers. Tama ba?
1: Yes, that's correct.
0: I am showing you the four checks, which are Prosecution's Exhibit P-28-A, P-I-28-B, P-I-28-C, P-I-28-B. B. You are familiar with these checks, tama ba?

0: Yes, ma'am, I'm familiar with the checks being presented.
1: In fact, yung pirma mo, nakikita dyan sa mga cheque niya. Ikaw ay pumirma sa apat na cheque. Tama ba?
0: Yes, as part of my duties as the Assistant Chief of Staff.
1: In fact,

0: President, tama ba?
1: Yes, there was an instruction to coordinate so that we can properly reply to the AOM.
0: Okay. Let us go back to liquidation report number 2022-12-152, which is prosecution's exhibit P-I-9-A. And you will confirm that based on this document, ang buong 125 million na confidential funds ay lubusang naubos pagsapit ng December 31, 2022. Tama ba?
1: Yes, based on the document, based on the liquidation report.
0: And since in-encash nyo ang mga cheque, or ang cheque pertaining to this fund, confidential fund, noon lamang December 20, 2022, tama bang sabihin na yung pondo ay na-disburse sa loob lamang ng 11 days? Tama ba?
1: That, ma'am, I cannot...
0: Based on this document?
1: If you base on the document, there's a liquidation of the cash advance for the period of December 21 to 31.
0: And that would be 10 days?
1: If you base it here, ma'am, that's December 21 to 31.
0: Yes. Okay. So a good 10 days.
2: Your Honor, please. The document speaks for itself.
0: Your Honor, I believe counsel is referring to the original documents rule. Unfortunately for her, Your Honor, that's an improper invocation of the original documents rule. The original documents rule does not bar questions relating to the document. What it simply prohibits is the substitution of the testimony of the witness for the document without producing the original of said document. Your Honor, the original of this document was presented to the honorable, to this honorable court as early as the pre-trial conference of this case, Your Honor.
3: We will allow it subject to the parameters that they cannot change what's contained in the document, but he may Your be Honor, questioned with respect to his understanding and appreciation of the document. Yes,
2: Your Honor, quick reply, because the witness was asked to interpret the document, Your Honor, and the contents of the document.
0: I wasn't asking, Your Honor. It's by simple arithmetic, Your Honor.
2: She was referring to the contents.
0: With all due respect, Your Honor, if I can just make a brief reply to the manifestation, Your Honor.
3: Yes, counsel, briefly.
0: Yes, I wasn't asking, Your Honor, this witness to interpret the document. By simple arithmetic, Your Honor, this witness can easily come up with a number of days within which, and just by looking at the document, this witness can easily come up and say the number of days within which the 125 million was spent and disbursed, Your Honor.
3: As long as the document is not going to be changed, I will allow it. Witness, if you know, again, you are well-educated to be able to answer.

gusto kong sabihin sa inyo ngayong araw na ito. Now, when you say I love you to the person, if you love the person, I hope that the person will know it, will really feel it that you love him or her. Okay? And of course, kapag may nagsabi sa yung mahal ka niya, dapat nararamdaman mo yan. 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Wow, mga igal! Wala na tayong igol nga oras. Kaya naman, it's time to say bye-bye for now. Thank you so much for

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Yote, to our technical consultant, Sir Gerald Ray Dangalio, to our station technical staff, Sir Joshua Season and Sir Romil Bedrijo, to our transmitter technician, Sir Jun Tingkang, and to our CEO, Pastor Dan Dangalio. To everybody nga nag-tune in, kauban na ako karon. Thank you so much, mga Igan. And it's time to say bye-bye for now. Again, this is your DJ B, yung amegang agwapa. Huy! Yeah, pero buutan, sobra! Always remember that the best makeup to wear is your beautiful smile. Kaya always wear it po. God bless you. Have a great morning. I love you, super duper mega ova. And thank you, ng super duper mega ova. Bye bye, mga Igan. And I'm leaving you with this song, Biyahe by Josh Santana. Bye bye. Dari na lang sa 98.5 Radyo Kaibigan. Bye bye, Igan. And I love you.

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This is

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